think about the generations and to say we want to make it a better place for our children and our children's children so that they know it's a better world for them and think they can make it a better place.

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All right. Again, give Rufus a big round of applause. Come on, Rufus Thomas.

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You better save your dimes and nickels, save on for a rainy day. It ain't gonna keep the rains from falling. At least you know you paid your way.